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1: 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And at the Greenhouse, it's TV Star, Beauty, and Ringtone. 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And at Silk City, it's Tommy Offling and The Charms. At the Yuki Club, it's Froggy, Attack Dog, and Banshee. And at the Dell Music Center, it's the Make the World Better Concert Weekend Night 2. And this one has Kurt Vile and The Violators. Sunday, July 26th. At Johnny Brenda's, it's Mess, Vaccine, like Maxine, The Stress, and The Slads. And that's been your Philly Happenings for the next few days. 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If this is your first time listening, I want you to hang with us until 9 p.m. and then go tell your friends about it. Up next, we're going to dive into a classic Brit funk joint. This is called London Town from a group called Light of the World. Check it out right here. Eavesdrop Radio, y'all. Peace.

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Peace.

tune off of a beautiful album. Check it out right here. And look into the music of Rodney Franklin, amazing pianist, was actually a child prodigy, joining his first group at age 14 and putting out some amazing classic albums and playing with people like McCoy Tyner, George Duke, Chick Corea, and many more. I mean, absolute legend. So check out his music, Rodney Franklin, and let's get into a track from him. Like I said, this is called Endless Flight. Eavesdrop Radio, y'all. Peace.

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This is Casa Overall. 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

just one day. I've been molding in your shapes. 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

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This is me, DJ LSD. And yeah, we're going to go over the last couple songs that we played. First up was the song Radio by Junior Varsity. After that was Diving by Bombay Bicycle Club and Holly Humberstone. And finally was Punch Bowl by Cayugas. Next up, we got a little bit of a Midwest emo vibe for a bit with Blame by Tiger Reilly and I Dialed Your Number. But before we get into that, I do want to give a quick shout out to Sunday Brunch at Johnny Brenda's. WKDU is presenting at Johnny Brenda's for Sunday Brunch from 1 p.m. to 5 p.m. So definitely tune in and show up there. It's going to be all ages, so feel free. Your favorite WKDU DJs are going to be spinning rock and roll records and more. So definitely go out. There's cocktails, coffee, food, and it'll be pretty fun. So definitely go out this Sunday, June 14th at 1 p.m. till 5. But yeah, hopefully you guys have been enjoying the music so far. And let's get right back into it with Blame by Tiger Reilly and I Dialed Your Number.

Hey guys, welcome back to Windows Down with me, DJ LSD. Let's go over the last couple songs that we played. First up was the song Blame by Tiger Reilly and I Dialed Your Number. After that was two local artists. One was Blimbo by Heavy Metal Chess Club, which you might recognize from the Philly area. And then also was Today by Disaster Artist, another local Philly band. Next up we got Iman by Seraphim Noir. And yeah, hopefully you guys have been enjoying the music so far. Before we move on, I do want to give a quick PSA. We at WKDU recognize the deeply troubling moment that we are living through in this country. And as an entity that serves not only the students, alumni, and community of Drexel University, but also the wider Philadelphia region, we want to tell everyone to be safe during this hot protest summer, and that we are here for all of it and want you to be safe when you use your voice and march the summer. Our friends at the ACLU remind you to be mindful of a few things. One, you don't need a permit to march in the streets or on sidewalks as long as marches don't obstruct car or pedestrian traffic. If you don't have a permit, police officers can ask you to move to the side of a street or sidewalk to let others pass for safety reasons. When you are lawfully present in any public space, you have the right to photograph anything in plain view, including federal buildings and the police. On private property, anything the owner may set rules related to photography or video. 3. Always remain calm and never physically resist a police officer. 4. Police cannot detain you without reasonable suspicion that you have or are about to commit a crime or are in the process of doing so. And 5. If you are stopped, ask the officer if you are free to leave. If the answer is yes, calmly walk away. You have the right to protest, to raise your voice, so do it, and be safe. This has been a message from your friends at WKDU and ACLU. Anyway, let's get right back into the music with the next song, which is Iman by Seraphim Noir.

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It's Windows Down with me, DJ LSC. And yeah, let's go over the last couple songs that we played. First off was Iman by Seraphim Noir. After that was Black and Tan Fantasy by Duke Ellington. Following that was Gorgeous Stuff by Locuman. And then finally was Continuum 5 by Nala Sinfro. Honestly, probably my favorite jazz album of last year. It's phenomenal. Endlessness is so good. Highly recommend checking it out if you haven't. Next up, we got Still Just Me by Louis Zong. And yeah, hopefully you guys enjoyed the music. Remember, you can always find the music in the playlisting tab at WKDU.org. You might be a little bit late, but it'll eventually be there, and there'll usually be a Spotify playlist link there. Also, remember that Windows Down plays 9 to 11 p.m. on Fridays. So yeah, anyway, let's roll those windows down, turn the music all the way up, and kick it with Still Just Me by Louis Zong.

Hey guys, let's go over the last couple songs that we played. First up was the song Still Just Me by Louis Zong. After that was No You Don't by The Format off of a brand new The Format record called Boycott Heaven. Genuinely never thought we would get a new record from them, so honestly, huge surprise. And then finally was Good Times by Ro Capara. Next up, we're going to be going for, we're going to be playing Big Pink Bubble by Beach Bunny. And yeah, hopefully you guys have been enjoying the music so far. Roll those windows down, turn your music all the way up, and let's kick it.

Hey guys, welcome back to Windows Down. Let's go over the last couple songs that we played. First up was the song Big Pink Bubble by Beach Bunny. After that was I Guess by Lizzie McAlpine. And then finally Big Swimmer by King Hannah and Sharon Van Etten. Next up we got Adored by Royal Otis. And yeah, hopefully you guys have been enjoying. We're actually about to be done with our first hour, so hopefully you guys have been enjoying the music so far. So keep those windows down, roll your music all the way up, and let's kick it.

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Welcome back to WKDU Philadelphia 91.7 FM. This is Windows Down with me, DJ LSC. And let's go over the last couple songs that we played. First up was Adored by Royal Otis. After that was Descenda by Young Athita. And then finally was Books in Bed by Queen of Jeans. Next up we got Is This All There Is by Anna Calvi and Matt Berenger. But yeah, hopefully you guys have been enjoying the music so far. Before we move on, I do want to give a quick shout out to the show that we'll be playing right after mine called Finding Bomberman. If you're into video game soundtracks, into video game music, electronic, chiptune, drum and bass, highly recommend. Finding Bomberman is a sick show that plays immediately after mine from 11 p.m. till 12 a.m. So if you're trying to get those late night game sessions, honestly, it's perfect for you. Anyway, hopefully you guys have been enjoying the music so far, and let's get back to it with Is This All There Is by Anna Calvi and Matt Berenger.

Hey guys, welcome back to WKDU Philadelphia 91.7 FM. Let's talk about the last couple tracks that we played. First up was Is This All There Is by Anna Calvi and Matt Berenger. After that was So Free, So Lonely by Georgia Gets By. And then finally, Hanging by Marika Hackman. Next up we got I Wish I Didn't Waste Your Time by Thundercat. And yeah, hopefully you guys have been enjoying the music so far. Stay locked and loaded. Roll those windows down and turn your music all the way up. Let's kick it.

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Next up, we got the song. Oh, let's talk about the last couple tracks that we played before this. First, it was I Wish I Didn't Waste Your Time by Thundercat. After, it was Take Me With You by Bad Bad Not Good. And then finally was Wake by Madison Cunningham and Fleet Foxes. Next up, we got Nonte Nada Não by Anafango Electrical and Marcos Valley. And yeah, hopefully you guys have been enjoying the music so far. Before we move on, I do want to give a quick shout out to the Delaware Valley Legacy Fund. 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

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This is Windows Down with me, DJ LST. Let's go over the last couple tracks before we close out our time here. First up was the song Nothing Nada Known by Unofficial Electrical. After that was Afterglow by Lost Ravens. And then finally Greyhound by Palace. Next up we got Phantom by Matt DeMarco. And yeah, we're almost done with our second hour. Remember, you can find Windows Down at the WKDU.org page or at 91.7 FM on Fridays from 9 to 11 p.m. But yeah, definitely roll those windows down, turn your music all the way up, and let's keep kicking it.

to close out our last little bit of time together, let's go over the last couple tracks and the next three tracks. What we played before was Phantom DeMarco, Phantom by Mac DeMarco. After that was Skip Song by Jayla K. And finally was Make Friends by Hiatus Coyote. Next up, we got Tiara by Weather Day, Run It Back by Still Woozy, and Down the Silver Lake by Apifera. Hopefully, you guys have been enjoying the music. Roll those windows down, turn your music all the way up. Keep enjoying the summer weather. And yeah, till next week. Bye-bye.

In the beginning, there was man. This man ventured forth and a bolt of lightning popped him on the head. Yeah, that sucks. Said man became mentally deranged and created commercial radio. 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
1: 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The water's fine. We are wrapping up Finding Bomberman. 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Everyone have an amazing night.

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Yar's Revenge is the weirdest show on the radio, and they only give me 2 hours to do it. If you're in West Philly or Philadelphia region at all, about 24 hours from when this is airing, there is the Thrifty Disco. I am so excited for it. It's, I guess, technically later tonight at Philadelphia AIDS Thrift. So if you want to go to an old-school disco party, we got some funky disco stuff, head on over to Philly AIDS and enjoy the party. You know, I'll be there. Come say hi. And keep that radio dial locked. Starting out with Japanther today, something you can actually find on streaming. So if you want to call me a sellout for that, go ahead. But I suggest you listen and think for yourself.

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Yes, I am the indigene, so please don't forget it. I am the indigene, rough cast and crude, hewn not from idle words, but from the warmth of flesh and blood. I am the indigene, plaything of the sublime, born on angel wings in manifestation of the divine. I am the indigene, a description of space, invisible in the lie of consensual place. I am the indigene, vulgar and harsh, a poet of madness, a bramble on your path. I am the indigene, the belonged beauty of the cat, curling spindrift on the mountain ridge, the price tag on the hatter's hat. That'd be 10 and 6, mate. Tell very much. Oh yes, I am he who calls your name, whilst knowing full well we are called the same. I am the maker, I am the destroyer, blessed of weakness, blessed of power. So don't invite me to your castles of sand, nor attempt to amuse me with the trivial and bland. I am the deep growl, the knotted hair, the bloodshot eyes of your worst nightmare. I haunt your shadow, I consume your desire. I am the extinguisher, I am the fire. I am the sphincter, I am the sphinx. Slow as apology, but fast as a lynx. Now you see me, shush. Now you don't. So here, alone, in my aloneness, I demand to know you in our oneness. Yes, I am the one whom you know as yourself, come to discorrupt you with beauty and stealth. I am the indigene, declaiming spirit, in that it corrupts the soul, in that it takes for itself what belongs to the whole. I will not be made into another Christ to be crucified by your consensual heist. I am the planet, the universe, the silent prayer and the shouted curse. Not I, for I already belong. I am the singer, I am never the song. I am the indigene, born as much within as without, conceived yet ill-conceived, beyond all doubt. I am the indigene, knower of the unknown, reaper of the harvest as yet unsown. I am the indigene, the essence incarnate, the total demand of the soul inviolate. I am the fool, the ringer of bells. I am the juggler of heavens and hells. I am the joker, escape from the pack, running ahead. I never look back. So come near, that I might embrace you, that my breath be yours, that the bubbling stream might lace your thighs, or chattering finches might shower from your eyes. I am both the he and the she, the wheat field and its burning. I am both the you and the me, as much of love as of its yearning. Oh yes,
I know the dampness of the grove, and might muse as well as any rustic, or seek to speak of simple love, or matters grave and drastic. But what of the mystic's all-seeing eye? What of the magic we so readily decry? Oh, yes! The flight to freedom is open to us all. But like Icarus, we would rather fall. Oh, yes, we would rather fall. For just as we are life, the carrier of breath, both creator and created, so we are death. But surely, as harbingers of the absolute, we are immortal. The divine essence, essential and elemental. Then take up thy bed and run, that you might exist outside the abstraction, beyond definition, within the absolute, powerful, indomitable, eternal and resolute. Oh, so do not fear my darkness, for that is the cloth I wear, nor seek to peel away my mask, for beneath it there's nothing there. I am the in-machine, invisible as lost night, the essence of profanity, both the fearful and the fright. I am the cripple without a crutch, the deaf, dumb, mute, who says too much. I am the spittle, the phlegm and the thread. I am the assassin of the living dead. Beware! For I am here to dissolve you, to perturbate and resolve you.

my nakedness, I wait by your side. 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So let me throw my arms open without derision. Let me sing of a beauty beyond revision. Yes, I am the Indigen. I am he, standing before you in absolute purity. But where the rock and where the blade, where the retort to a prayer unprayed? Bless you, bless you. Reason is treason against love, a denial of the unconditional. All I have to give is to bless, bless you, bless you, bless you, bless you. 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

just had a peach cobbler. Well, that last song was playing. It was really good. I'm going back to something I used to do in older episodes of Yars a little more often. I've got a story. Underneath it is Snow Knight, the Skyrim song. Probably would have been fitting a week ago a little more with all the snow, but I think it still works. This time of night, still winter. It's been a little warmer, which is nice. But I digress. The Monkey's Paw is a classic three wishes story that doubles as a horror story and a cautionary tale, reminding us that unintended consequences often accompany the best intentions. This widely read story is a favorite in classrooms around the world. The story was first published in 1902 and then featured in The Lady of the Barge, published in 1911. Be careful what you wish for. You may receive it. Part 1. Without, the night was cold and wet. But in the small parlor of Lobberum Villa, the blinds were drawn and the fire burned brightly. Father and the son were at chess. The former, who possessed ideas about the game, invoking radical chances, putting his king into such sharp and unnecessary perils that it even provoked comment from the white-haired old lady knitting placidly by the fire. "Hark at the wind," said Mr. White, who, having seen a fatal mistake after it was too late, was amiably desirous of preventing his son from seeing it. "I'm listening," said the latter, grimly surveying the board as he stretched out his hand. "Check." "I should hardly think he'll come by tonight," said his father, with his head poised over the board. "Mate," replied the son. "That's the worst of living so far out," bawled Mr. White, with a sudden and unlooked-for violence. "Of all the beastly, slushy, out-of-the-way places to live in, this is the worst. Path's a bog, and the road's torrent. I don't know what people are thinking about. I suppose because only two houses in the road are let, they think it doesn't matter." "Never mind, dear," said his wife soothingly. "Perhaps you'll win the next one." Mr. White looked up sharply, just in time to intercept a knowing glance between mother and son. The words died away on his lips, and he hid a guilty grin in his thin gray beard. "There he is," said Herbert White, as the gate banged too loudly and heavily, footsteps came towards the door. The old man rose with hospitable haste, and opening the door was heard condoling with their new arrival. The new arrival also condoled with himself, so that Miss White said, "Tut, tut," and coughed gently as her husband entered the room, followed by a tall, burly man, beady of eye and rubicus of visage. Ooh, those are some words. Rubicund of visage. "Sergeant Major Morris," he said, introducing him. The sergeant major took hands, and talking, they proffered seat by the fire, watched contently as his host got out whiskey and tumblers and stood a small copper kettle on the fire. As the third glass, his eyes got brighter, and he began to talk. And the little family circle regarded with eager interest this visitor from distant parts, as he squat his beard shoulders in the chair and spoke of wild scenes and dastardly deeds, of wars and plagues and strange peoples. 21 years of it, said Miss White, nodding at his wife and son. When he went away, he was slip of a youth in the warehouse. Now look at him. He doesn't look to have taken much harm, said Miss White politely. I'd like to go to India myself, said the old man. Just to look around a bit, you know.
Better where you are, said the sergeant major, shaking his head. He put down the empty glass and, sighing softly, shook it again. I should like to see the old temples and fakirs and jugglers, said the old man. What was that you started telling me the other day about a monkey's paw or something, Morris? Nothing, said the soldier hastily. Leastways, nothing worth hearing. Monkey's paw, said Miss White curiously. Well, it's just a bit of what you might call magic, perhaps, said the sergeant major offhandedly. His three listeners leaned forward eagerly. The visitor absentmindedly put his empty glass to their lips and then set it down again. His host filled it for him once more. To look at it, said the sergeant major, fumbling his pocket, it's just an ordinary little paw, dried to a mummy. He took something out of his pocket and proffered it. Miss White drew black with grimace, but her son, taking it, examined it curiously. And what's there special about it? Inquired Mr. White, as he took it from his son and, having examined it, placed it upon the table. It had a spell put on it by an old fakir, said the sergeant major, a very holy man. He wanted to show that fate ruled people's lives, and those who interfered with it did so to their sorrow. He put a spell on it so that three separate men could each have three wishes from it. His manner was so impressive that his hearers were conscious that their light laughter had jarred somewhat. Well, why don't you have three, sir? Said Herbert White clearly. The soldier regarded him the way that middle age is wont to regard presumptuous youth. I have, he said quietly, and his blotchy face whitened. And did you really have the three wishes granted? Asked Mrs. White. I did, said the sergeant major, and his glass tapped against his strong teeth. Has anybody else wished? Persisted the old lady. The first man had three wishes, yes, was the reply. I don't know what the first two were, but the third was for death. That's how I got the paw. His tones were so grave that a hush fell upon the group. If you had your three wishes, it's no good to you now then, Morris, said the old man at last. What do you keep it for? The soldier shook his head. Fancy, I suppose, he said slowly. I did have some idea of selling it, but I don't think I will. It's caused me enough mischief already. Besides, people won't buy. They'll think it's a fairy tale, some of them, and those who do think anything of it want to try it first and then pay me afterwards. If you could have another three wishes, said the old man, eyeing him neatly, would you have them? I don't know, said the other. I don't know. He took the paw and dangled it between his forefinger and thumb, suddenly threw it upon the fire. White, with a slight cry, stooped down and snatched it off. Better let it burn, said the soldier solemnly. If you don't want it, Morris, said the other, give it to me. I won't, said his friend doggedly. I threw it on that fire. If you keep it, don't blame me for what happens. Pitch it on the fire like a sensible man. The other shook his hand and exclaimed his possession closely. How do you do it? He inquired. Hold it up your right hand and wish aloud, said the sergeant major. But I warn you of the consequences. Sounds like Arabian Nights, said Miss White, as she rose and began to set the supper. Don't you think you might wish for four pairs of hands for me? Her husband drew the talisman from his pocket. And all three burst into laughter as the sergeant major, with the look of alarm on his face, caught him by the arm. If you must wish, he said gruffly, wish for something sensible. Mr. White dropped it back in his pocket, and placing chairs, motioned his friend to the table. In the business of supper, the talisman was partly forgotten, and afterwards the three sat listening to an enthralled fashion on the second installment of The Soldier's Adventures in India.
"If the tale about the monkey's paw is not more truthful than those he's begun telling us," said Herbert, as the door closed behind their guest, just in time to catch the last train, "we shan't make much of it." "Did you give anything for it, Father?" inquired Miss White, regarding her husband closely. "A trifle," she said, coloring slightly. "He didn't want it, but I made him take it, and he pressed me again to throw it away." "Likely," said Herbert, with pretended honor. "Why, we're going to be rich and famous and happy. Wish to be an emperor, Father, to begin with. Then you can't be henpecked." He darted round the table, pursued by the malign Mrs. White, armed with an antimacassar. Mr. White took the paw from his pocket and eyed it dubiously. "I don't know what to wish for, and that's a fact," he said slowly. "It seems to me I've got all I want." "If you only cleared the house, you'd be quite happy, wouldn't you?" said Herbert, with his hand on his shoulder. "Well, wish for £200, then. That'll just do it." His father, smiling shamefacedly at his own cruelty, held up the talisman, and his son, with a solemn face somewhat married by a wink at his mother, sat down and struck a few impressive chords. "I wish for £200, said the old man distinctly. A fine crash from the piano greeted his words, interrupted by a shuddering cry from the old man. His wife and son ran towards him. "It moved," he cried, with a glance of disgust at the object as it lay on the floor. As I wish, it twisted in my hand like a snake. "Well, I don't see the money," said his son, as he picked it up and placed it on the table. "And I bet I never shall." "It must have been your fancy, Father," said his wife, regarding him anxiously. He shook his head. "Never mind, though. There's no harm done. But it gave me a shock all the same." They sat down by the fire again while the two men finished their pipes. Outside, the wind was higher than ever, and the old man started nervously at the sound of the door banging upstairs. A silence, unusual and depressing, settled on all three, which lasted until the old couple rose to retire for the rest of the night. "I expect you'll find the cash all tied up in a big bag in the middle of your bed," said Herbert, as he bade them goodnight, "and something horrible squatting on the top of your wardrobe, watching you as you pocket your ill-gotten gains." He sat alone in the darkness, gazing at the dying fire and seeing faces in it. The last was so horrible and so silly that he gazed at it in amazement. It got so vivid that, with a little uneasy laugh, he felt for the table glass containing a little water to throw over it. His hand grasped the monkey's paw, and with a little shiver he wiped his hand on his coat and went up to bed.

part two. In the brightness of the wintry sun the next morning, as it streamed over the breakfast table, he laughed at his fears. There was an air of prosaic wholesomeness about the room, which it had lacked in the previous night, and then the dirty, shriveled little paw was pitched on the sideboard with a carelessness which betook no great belief in its virtues. "I suppose all old soldiers are the same," said Mrs. White. "The idea of our listening to such nonsense. How could wishes be granted in these days? And if they could, how could 200 pounds hurt you, father?" "It might drop on his head from the sky," said the frivolous Herbert. "Morris said these things happen so naturally," said his father, "that you might, if you so wished, attribute it to coincidence." "Well, don't break into the money before I come back," said Herbert, as he rose from the table. "I'm afraid it'll turn you into a mean, noxious man, and we shall have to disown you." His mother laughed, and following to the door, watched him down the road. And returning to the breakfast table, he was happy at the expense of her husband's cruelty. All of which did not prevent her from scurrying to the door at the postman's knock, nor prevent her from referring somewhat shortly to retired Sergeant Manners Brobius habits when she found that in the post brought a tailor's bill. "Herbert will have some more of his funny remarks, I expect, when he comes home," she said as they sat at dinner. "I dare say," said Mr. White, pouring himself out some beer. "But for all that, the thing moved in my hand, that I'll swear to." "You thought it did," said the old lady soothingly. "I say it did," replied the other. "There was no thought about it. I had just... What's the matter?" His wife made no reply. She was watching the mysterious movements of a man outside, who, peering in an undecided fashion at the house, appeared to be trying to make up his mind to enter. In mental connection with the 200 pounds, she noted that the stranger was well-dressed and wore a silk hat of glossy newness. Three times he passed at the gate, and then walked on again. The fourth time he stood with his hand on it, and then with sudden resolution, flung it open and walked up the path. Miss White at the same moment placed her hands behind her and hurried, unfastening strings of her apron, put that useful article of apparel beneath the cushion of her chair. She brought the stranger, who seemed ill at ease, into the room. He gazed at her furtively and listened in a preoccupied fashion as the old lady apologized for the appearance of the room and her husband's coat, a garment which he usually reserved for the garden. She then waited as patiently as her sex would permit for him to broach his business, but he was at first strangely silent. "I was asked to call," he said at last, and stopped and picked a piece of cotton from his trousers. "I came from Ma and Megan's." The old lady stared. "Is anything the matter?" she asked breathlessly. "Has anything happened to Herbert? What is it? What is it?" Her husband interposed. "There, there, mother," he said hastily. "Sit down, and don't jump to conclusions. You've not brought bad news, I'm sure, sir," as he eyed the other wistfully. "I'm sorry," began the visitor. "Is he hurt?" demanded the mother wildly. The visitor bowed in assent. "Badly hurt," he said quietly. "But he is not in any pain." "Oh, thank God," said the old woman, clasping her hands. "Thank God for that. Thank—" She broke off as the sinister meaning of the assured dawned on her, and she saw the awful confirmation of her fears in the other's averted face. She caught her breath and turned to her slower-witted husband laid her trembling hand on his. There was a long silence. "He was caught in the machinery," said the visitor at length in a low voice. "Caught in the machinery," replied Mr. White in a dazed fashion. "Yes." He sat staring out the window, and taking his wife's hand between his own, he pressed it as he had been wont do in their old courting days nearly 40 years before. "He was the only one left to us," he said, turning gently to the visitor. "It's hard."
The other coughed and rising walked slowly to the window. The firm wishes me to convey their sincere sympathy with you and your great loss, he said, without looking around. I beg that you will understand I am only their servant, merely obeying orders. There was no reply. The old woman's face was white, her eyes staring, and her breath inaudible. On the husband's face was a look such as his friend Sergeant might have carried into his first action. I say that Ma and Megan's disclaim all responsibility, continued the other. They admit no liability at all, but in consideration of your son's service, they wish to present you with a certain sum as compensation. Mr. White dropped his wife's hand, and rising to his feet, gazed with a look of horror at his visitor. His dry lips shaped with words. How much? £200 was the answer. Unconscious of his wife's shriek, the old man smiled faintly, put his hands like a sightless man, and dropped a senseless heap to the floor.

listening to WKDU Philadelphia. What happens if the unthinkable comes to your door or your neighborhood? To report any ICE sightings, arrests, or raids in Philadelphia, please call or text Junta's Rapid Response Hotline, 814-205-3293. This number is for the Philadelphia area. All calls related to ICE enforcement made to Junta's number will be redirected to this hotline. 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That is VAMOSJUNTOS.ORG. This has been a public service message from WKDU and Juntos. And now back to the monkey's paw. Part 3. In the huge new cemetery, some 2 miles distant, the old people buried their dead and came back to the house steeped in shadows and silence. It was all over so quickly that at first they could hardly realize it and remained in a state of acceptance, as though of something else to happen, something else which was to lighten this load, too heavy for old hearts to bear. But the days passed, and expectation gave way to resignation. The hopeless resignation of the old, sometimes miscalled apathy. Sometimes they hardly exchanged a word, for now they had nothing to talk about, and their days were growing long to weariness. It was about a week after the old man, waking suddenly in the night, stretched out his hand and found himself alone. The room was in darkness, and the sound of subdued weeping came from the window. He raised himself in bed and listened. "Come back," he said tenderly. "You will be cold." "It is colder for my son," said the old woman, and wept afresh. The sounds of her sobs died away on his ears. The bed was warm, and his eyes heavy with sleep. He dozed fitfully and slept until a sudden wild cry from his wife awoke him with a start. "The paw!" she cried wildly. "The monkey's paw!" He startled up in alarm. "Where? Where is it? What's the matter?" She came stumbling across the room towards him. "I want it," she said quietly. "You've not destroyed it?" "It's in the parlor, on the bracket," he replied, marveling. "Why?" She cried and laughed together, and bending over, kissed his cheek. "I only just thought of it," she said hysterically. "Why didn't I think of it before? Why didn't you think of it?" "Think of what?" he questioned. "The other two wishes," she replied rapidly. "We've only had one." "Was not that enough?" he demanded fiercely. "No," she cried triumphantly. "We'll have one more. Go down and get it quickly, and wish our boy alive again." The man sat in bed and flung his bedclothes from his quaking limbs. "Good God, you are mad," he cried against. "Get it," she panted. "Get it quickly and wish. Oh, my boy, my boy." Her husband struck a match and lit the candle. "Get back to bed," he said unsteadily. "You won't know what you were saying." "We had the first wish granted," said the old woman feverishly. "Why not the second?" "A coincidence," stammered the old man. "Go get it and wish," cried his wife, quivering with excitement. The old man turned and regarded her, and his voice shook. "Has he been dead 10 days? And besides, he... I would not tell you else, but I could only recognize him by his clothing. If he was too terrible for you to see, then how now?" "Bring him back," cried the old woman, and dragged him towards the door. "Do you think I fear the child I have nursed?" He went down in the darkness and fell his way to the parlor and then to the mantelpiece. The talisman was in its place, and a horrible fear that the unspoken wish might bring his mutilated son before him ere he could escape from the room seized upon him, and he caught his breath as he found that he had lost the direction of the door. His brow cold with sweat, he felt his way around the table,
and groped along the wall until he found himself in a small passage with the unwholesome thing in his hand. Even his wife's face seemed to change as he entered the room. It was white and expectant, and his fears seemed to have an unnatural look upon it. He was afraid of her. "Wish!" she cried in a strong voice. "It's foolish and wicked," he flattered. "Wish!" repeated his wife. He raised his hand. "I wish my son alive again." The talisman fell to the floor, and he regarded it fearfully. Then he sank, trembling, onto a chair as the old woman, with burning eyes, walked to the window and raised the blind. He sat until he was chilled with cold, glancing occasionally at the figure of the old woman peering through the window. The candle end, which had burned below the rim of the china candlestick, was throwing pulsating shadows on the ceiling and walls, till a flicker

At the foot of the stairs, the match went out, and he paused to strike another. At the same moment, a knock, so quiet and stealthy as to be scarcely audible, sounded on the front door. The matches fell from his hand, and he spilled into the passage. He stood motionless, his breath suspended, until the knock was repeated. Then he turned and fled swiftly back to his room and closed the door behind him. A third knock sounded through the house. "What's that?" the old woman cried, starting up. "A rat," said the old man in shaking tones. "A rat. It passed me on the stairs." His wife sat in bed listening. A loud knock resonated through the house. "It's Herbert." She ran to the door, but her husband was before her, and catching her by the arm, held her tightly. "What are you going to do?" he whispered hoarsely. "It's my boy. It's Herbert," she cried, struggling mechanically. "I forgot it was 2 miles away. What are you holding me for? Let go. I must open the door." "For God's sake, don't let it in," cried the old man, trembling. "You're afraid of your own son," she cried, struggling. "Let me go. I'm coming, Herbert, I'm coming." There was another knock and another. The old woman, with a sudden wrench, broke free and ran to the room. Her husband followed to the landing and called her after her, appealing as she hurried downstairs. He heard the chain rattle back and the bolt drawn slowly and stiffly from the socket. Then the old woman's voice, strained and panting. "The bolt," she cried loudly. "Come down. I can't reach it." But her husband was on his hands and knees, groping wildly on the floor in search of the paw. If only he could find it before the thing outside got in. A perfect falsetto of knocks reverberating through the house, and he heard the scraping of his chair as his wife put it down on the passage against the door. He heard the creaking of the bolt as it came slowly back. At the same moment, he found the monkey's paw and frantically breathed his third and last wish. The knocking ceased suddenly, although the echoes of it were still in the house. He heard the chair drawn back and the door opened. A cold wind rushed up the staircase, and a long wail of disappointment and misery from his wife gave him the courage to run down to her side, and then to the gate beyond. The street lamp, flickering opposite, shone on a quiet and deserted road.

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And, well, we have the costs to actually do that is in process. 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And projects are always a little more expensive than we anticipate. 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

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This has been a public service message from WKDU and Juntos.

I'm being kicked out of the studio right now because I played a Beatles and Pink Floyd song on this episode. I'm officially a sellout. Yar's Revenge will never be the same, or maybe it'll be exactly the same next week. Who knows? I also played Crescent live at Temple University and Sun Grimrove's live 10-10-08. Thank you for tuning in. Catch me on the 2-meter band and the 70-centimeter band in the meantime.

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Again, it's the holiday season, time to give and spread goodwill. 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Santa Claus is not real. 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And yes, I knocked over your snowman. 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

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Explosion. Coming to the nation with version. The one you're murder a star. Strictly Yard Music.

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This is yours truly, DJ Scripture, and this is the Gospel Jam. 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Are you ready to gospel? Are you ready to rock, roll with yours truly, DJ Scripture and the Gospel Jam? I know you're ready, because I am ready too. Now they say, are you ready, ready, ready? Are you really, really ready? I know you are. So today is Saturday, you know, and this is when DJ Scripture come to you live on the radio to give you nothing but the very best in gospel music. I greet you in the matchless name of our Lord and Savior, Jesus Christ, who's the first and foremost of our life. He is the author and finisher of our faith. He is our very, very best friend. And there's no other name that I greet you in than the name of our Lord and Savior. He is our creator, who he is the one, the only, Jesus Christ himself. You are blessed by the best, not the more, not the less. So I said, we're going to tell your family and friend, even the people around the bend, that DJ Scripture is on the here again. Yes, y'all. And he come to hit you with the very best, y'all. Got the best you shall get, nothing more, nothing less. You hear? So make sure it's known to everyone everywhere that you need to tune in to 91.7 FM or by the way of the web, wkdu.org, because DJ Scripture is on and he is giving you the Gospel Jam. All right. I hope you've been enjoying your week. It's been a wonderful, wonderful week. We just wrapped up the Vacation Bible School at Victory in Christ Christian Center. Last night was so much fun. The kids, them are the bestest. The church is the greatest, and I invite you out tomorrow between 9 a.m. or 11:30 a.m. for one of those services. That's Victory in Christ Christian Center, located at 1055 Delcy Drive. All right, look forward to seeing you there. If you can make it, let's make it a great one as we celebrate the excellent Father up in heaven. All right, I know you're ready to rock, roll, and gospel, and I'm also ready to do that as well. And I got a bunch of information to give to you, so don't feel no way. I won't keep it myself. I'll let you have it. So before we can do that, let's talk about the weather, because the weather is as set. Today is, can you believe it? It's July 26th already, the 26th of July. We are almost halfway through the year of 2026. It's going by so fast. Tomorrow is 26th. Today is the 25th. So today is, as set, Saturday, July 25th. Plenty of sunshine, high around 85 degrees, with wind out of the east at 5 to 10 miles per hour. Sunday, some people call it S-O-N-D-A-Y, but I call it S-O-N-D-A-Y. Some people call it S-U-N-D-A-Y, but I call it S-O-N-D-A-Y. Because if it wasn't for the sun would not shine. So I give God thanks for the sun. The sun is shining brightly. So tomorrow, the 26th of July, is going to be mostly sunny sky, high 86, with light wind, wind traveling about 9 to 10 miles per hour. 5 to 10 miles per hour. Monday, when we're heading back to work, because it's the work day where you got to work to eat and eat to work, it's going to be partly cloudy sky during the morning hours, thunderstorm likely in the afternoon, high around 85 degrees with wind out of the southwest at 5 to 10 miles per hour. Tuesday, not looking any better. It's going to be thunderstorm, may contain strong gustly wind, high 80 degree with wind out of the south-southwest at 10 to 15 miles per hour. So get your umbrella or umbraga, because if not those 3 days, you're going to be soaked for sure, my brother. Because hump day said, I'm not going to let you outdo me. That's Wednesday the 29th. It said rain shower in the morning with scattered thunderstorm arriving in the afternoon, high 81 degree with wind out of the west-northwest at 5 to 10 miles per hour. That's at 50%.
50% chance of participation. And Thursday said, if you can do it, I can do it too. It's going to be cloudy with occasion shower, high 80 degree, wind out of the northwest at 5 to 10 miles per hour. And then Friday, he said, mostly sunny. It's going to be mostly sunny sky, high 85 degree with wind out of the northwest at 5 to 10 miles per hour. And then Saturday is going to be the first of the month of August. Say August with me. First of the month of August. Partly cloudy early, followed by mostly cloudy sky and a few shower later in the day. High 87 degree with wind out of the west southwest at 5 to 10 miles per hour. That's the weather for today. Sunrise, you should have seen it when it rise. And sunset, you will see it when it set. That's what about to you by yours truly, DJ Scripture, right here at the Ad Council at WKDU Philadelphia 91.7 FM dial. Let's get to the music, and then Scripture will be back to talk to you and get some more stuff out the way so we can rock, we can roll, and we can gospel. This is the Gospel Jam.

Yes, yes, yes. Make sure, be clear, be close, be cautious to sin no more. Even though our sins is forgiven, and that don't mean you cannot sin. Our sin is forgiven, but we are still in the position to be able to sin. So be careful to sin no more. This is the Gospel Jam with yours truly, DJ Scripture, as I'm rocking, rolling with you right here in WKDU, Philadelphia 91.7 FM dial. Remember, 11 o'clock, I'm completely unleashed for Christ. And when I'm unleashed for Christ, Scripture is twice as nice. And that's when I take the music up to another level, because we're chasing all the devil. And you know that's all Scripture stay. So we're going to get some stuff out the way so we can get back to the music. And quarter to the hour, I'm going to bring in an encouraging word from my bishop, my pastor, Bishop John Edmondson, and Pastor Aisha Edmondson, and the Victory in Christ Christian Center family. Bring an encouraging word to let you know, look up, because your redemption is drawing closer to you. Accept him, receive him, and it's yours. So don't feel no way. Just make sure you get what's yours and claim what's yours. It's your inheritance. Don't want to pass up your inheritance. So you want to know, if you're going away, can you still get to hear DJ Scripture on WKDU? Yes, you can. Yes, you can. And yes, you can. How? You can still enjoy the mad genius of WKDU if you're not near a radio or even near Philadelphia. 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The water is mighty, mighty fine. How fine? Mighty fine. So come on and let's take a swim. Let's take a swim, because, hey, the water is fine. The music is reviving and rejuvenating, because today is another day. Today is your presence. That means it's your gift. So walk in your gift and let love shine. Bless up to Minister Clark. Mume, my mother Angela from Florida. Bless up to your sister Kemai, my beautiful wifey. Bless up to you and our wonderful kids. We go from Shay, Kai, Aaron, Anthony, Jalen, and Malaya. Bless up to you guys. Cover you always with the blessing of our Lord and Savior. He's our creator. He's the one, the only, the one, the only, the one, the only himself. God himself. You look at Jesus, you see God. You look at the Holy Ghost, you see Jesus. You look all through all three of them, you only see God, because they're all three in one. Just manifest that a little bit different. You hear? You pour water into a glass, and then you pour it into another color glass. The water is still the same. The glass outside is just different. So they're all three in one. So look at it that way. You see him clearly for who he is. God, Jesus, and the Holy Ghost manifest three different ways. So you know you are listening to Drexel University free format non-commercial radio station, WKDU, Philadelphia 91.7 FM dial. 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Let the music play, because DJ Scripture is never, never, never, never going away. So let the music continue to rock, roll, and gospel. Are you ready? Let's hear it. Here we go.

He lives. He reigns forever. So just know, because he lives and he reigns, you have the victory. So you are victorious and walk in your victory. Who lives? He does. Who reigns? He does. Who have the victory? You does. You do. This is the Gospel Jam. Yours truly, DJ Scripture, right here on WKDU Philadelphia 91.7 FM dial. Okay, after my voice, you'll be hearing encouraging word from my bishop at Victory in Christ Christian Center, Bishop John Edmondson, as he continued to teach Family Under Siege. Family Under Siege, but we'll be taking up a new message this Sunday, so make sure you're there so you don't miss it. So just in case you're still looking for somewhere for your kids to go and enjoy the remainder of the summer, you can have them stop by Deptford Adventure Center. They have school outcome camps, summer camps, birthday party. It's an event for all you need. And I want to thank them so much for allowing us to film the feature film, The Key Maker, there. Yes, yes, yes. The Key Maker is a wrap. We put a bow on it. No, it's we are editing post-production. It's being edited. And after we finish editing it, we're going to we will be having a red carpet release. A red carpet release in our theater near you before it go to the platform. So we're going to be having a theater release, red carpet theater release with the actors, actress. And we're going to have food, drinks, and a good time watching a great movie that was made by awesome actors and actresses and awesome DPs, gaffers, lighters, sound, music, crafty. Man, it was a wonderful team that I had this time, and I'm going to keep them as we continue to make better and better movie. Also, I'm going to be bringing the actors and actress on as well to introduce them. A big shout out to a good friend of mine, Nikita Dillard from Aiken Act. He has an acting school, so if you're looking to get into acting, I would recommend that you start off at my friend Nikia Dillard acting school. He has gotten people in so much big time feature film, as well as he has been in so much big time feature film. Bless up to my friend Atif Lanier. Nairi Reed, bless up to you. Bless up to your Daira. Bless up to you. Can't forget Denise. What's going on? Bless up to you. Levita. I always mess up her name, so she always said pronounce it right, Levita. So I'm gonna be bringing to you Kevin Wagwan, Ebony. You rock out. So much more names that I gotta call. I can't forget Nora. Bless up to Nora and Michaela, and I forget Max, my brethren. Bless up to you. So a whole lot of, I'm going to be bringing them by. But the point of this message is that if you're looking to get into acting, the best way is to start at Aiken Act, which is run by my good friend and actor, Nikita Dillard. They have acting class via the Zoom and in person. So look out for him and look out for the movie, The Key Maker. I can't wait. The editing version so far look awesome. Thanks to Magic Roland Production for making that possible. And I'm gearing up for my next movie, which is going to be filmed in Baltimore and Atlanta. So in August, I'll be filming another movie that's going to be filmed in Baltimore and Atlanta. Stay tuned for that one, and that's going to be under my friend Shima, I guess, production. So that's the next movie that I got coming up in August. So, you know, thank you, God, for blessing and opening door. And then after that, I'm getting ready to go back into theater.

0: right? Brush up his skill for what's coming next. And again, back to Deptford Adventure Center. Thank you again so much. For more information on how you can book this location or even be a part of the birthday party, summer camp, school out day camp, all that stuff, you can reach them at 201-603-0033. That's 201-603-0033. Stop by, book your event, and decorate it the way you want. It's awesome. They have pickleball tournament, basketball tournament, field hockey. They use it for a whole lot of stuff. So only way to find out is to stop by and find out what's what. Also, my brother from church, Joe. My brother from church, Joe, is coming by. He's going to be coming by to so we can talk again. So it's Akon Performing Arts. So, yes. So if you want to stop by, go online. You can get it. 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So if you go to online, it's AIKANACTS.org. AIKANACTS. And, so just go on there, check it out, sign up for your classes, brush up your skills. So next time Campbell Production is doing a project, you know, you'll be right up there. Because anyone that he recommend from his acting school definitely get preferred treatment when they come to audition. So be there. Who knows? You'll be the next one on the big screen. All right. All U.S. Caribbean Emancipation, Freedom, Independence, Liberty is going to set for Saturday, August 22nd from noon until, I guess, 5 at the Liberty Bell Plaza. So you all U.S. Caribbean Emancipation, Freedom, Independence, Liberty is set for Saturday, August 22nd from noon until 5 at the Liberty Bell Plaza, Independent Visitor Center, 5th and Market Street, is from noon until 5 p.m. So that's Saturday, August the 22nd. Also, just so you let you know that Africom Baptist Church is hosting an event, One Caribbean 10th Annual Emancipation Service. One Caribbean 10th Annual Emancipation Service is going to be Sunday, August 2nd. August 2nd from 5 p.m. until at the First African Baptist Church located at 700 North 67th Street in Philadelphia. So go there, get more information, Africa Town is open and running. So the African Town Diaspora Festival happened, but Africa Town is still continue on. From the 5900 to the 6500 block of Woodland Avenue, you have Africa Town. You can shop, eat, and experience a little bit of Africa as you do it right then and there. So don't forget to go to the my page, Campbell's Production, and you can find us up on YouTube. Two of my series are up and playing right now. Two of my series is up and playing at Horizon Net TV, and we are actually in works right now. It's in review with QVC for Amazon and Netflix and all of that stuff. So we are in review for them. So stay tuned for more information. As God continues to open doors, scripture will step through. But right now it's time for an encouraging word from my bishop, Bishop John Edmondson, and the Victory in Christ Christian Center family. Family under siege. Let's go.
1: What's up, y'all?
2: What's up,
1: forget
2: everybody?
1: That countdown stuff. We need to come on. We haven't seen y'all. What's
2: yes.
1: up, y'all? What's up?
2: What's up?
1: What's up, everybody? Guess what? We're back. We made it. Y'all heard? I know you heard about all the stuff we had to deal with flights and storms and
2: yes.
1: cancellations, but we will not be stopped in Jesus' name.
2: Mm-hmm.
1: So we're back. We're glad to be back. We missed y'all on Sunday.
2: Yes.
1: You know, we missed y'all a lot, but we are excited. We're in the house tonight.
2: Mm-hmm.
1: Glad that you're announced tonight. It's going to be really, really, really good. Mm-hmm. And so we're glad that you're logging on. I know it's the summertime, but come on, let's get our numbers up. Let's go. Come on in the room. Tonight's going to be really good.
2: Yes, it is.
1: Because I'm going to

0: pick up on the next part of where we left off in this family series, and it's going to be good. We missed y'all. What's up, y'all?
1: Yes.
0: We missed y'all. I'm glad you missed us.
1: But they got good word, though.
0: Y'all got, listen. Elder
1: y'all
0: Dave,
1: got great word.
0: He got a call from me at like 8:30, 9 o'clock at night.
1: Yep.
0: And he just handled his business. Mm-hmm. I'm so proud. He handled his business. Mm-hmm. And so proud of him. He did fantastic. Well, you'd have thought he'd been planning for that for months.
1: Amen. Yep.
0: But the Bible says, be ready in season and out of season. And he sure was ready because it was out of season for him.
1: Amen.
0: So we're glad to be back. Thank y'all for welcoming us back. We appreciate it. Mm-hmm. We missed y'all too, but we left you in great hands. But let's pray.
1: Yes.
0: We got to pray. Why?
1: So we can make it every day.
0: What's the other part? That's what we want, the ha ha ha part. Let's pray. Father, we bless you tonight.
1: Thank you, Lord.
0: We give you glory. We honor you. We love you, Lord. We declare you're great and greatly to be praised. There's no one, no thing like you. So we bless your name tonight as a church family.
1: Yes,
0: Holy Spirit, lead us tonight.
1: Lead us, God.
0: Do what only you can do. Take technology and use the word to transfer it into the hearts of people. And so we thank you for that tonight. We bless your name in Jesus' name. Amen and amen and amen. Well, you know, we always want you to do a couple things, man. We want you to like and share.
1: Yes.
0: You know, would you get the word out, please? Get the word out. I'm excited about this message. This message is going to be so good tonight. Get the word out that we're on tonight. Let folks know Bishop and P.I. are back in town, back in the house. So would you like and share, please? Send it out. Yell to somebody. Do something. Tweet, text, shout, stomp on the floor, the walls, to your next door neighbor, whatever you got to do to get them on tonight. And then, you know, we always want to know where you're watching from.
1: Yes.
0: We want to know where you're watching from.
1: Where are you
0: so
1: watching?
0: It's roll call time. Let us know where you're watching from.
1: Mm-hmm.
0: Where you at?
1: What's
0: who
1: your
0: you
1: town,
0: at? Who
1: your
0: you
1: city?
0: Who you at? Town
1: yes.
0: What?
1: Town, your city.
0: All of it. Town, city, state, street, what time you're serving dinner. But where you're watching from. Let's see who comes out the gate first. Who comes out the gate? I want to see, is Jersey coming out? Mm-hmm. Who's coming out the gate? Let me know. Where you come? Pensauken. All right. Mm-hmm. So Jersey's up in the house. What's up, Marlinda?
1: Paulsboro.
0: Sarasota. Florida. Emily.
1: She's still on vacation.
0: Emily, you're still on vacation. Go ahead, girl. Live your best life.
1: Wilmington, Delaware.
0: Pensauken, Delaware. On my couch, Minister Pat, we know where you at.
1: There's our Barnesboro.
0: What's up, Barnesboro?
1: Yes.
0: What's up, Barnesboro? You'll be happy to know, man. I'm excited about the gift card. I used one of them in Jesus' name.
1: Yes.
0: Deptford, Sicklerville. What's up? So we got Jersey. We got Florida.
1: Uh-huh.
0: Who else? We got Pennsylvania. Right? I think Pennsylvania. Who else?
1: No, I don't think I've seen Pennsylvania.
0: Where's Philly? Oh, Maddie's having the best birthday. I know she is.
1: Awesome.
0: Come on, Maddie. Happy birthday, Maddie. So New Jersey has taken the lead.
1: Pemberton.
0: New Jersey is up in the lead.
1: You had Delaware.
0: Woolenboro.
1: But it's
0: Jersey. Jersey, come on, take that lead, Jersey. Very good.
1: Yes.
0: Well, listen.
1: Amen.
0: Wherever you're watching from tonight, it's really, really, really good. And so back to work after 6 weeks of working with FIFA. Oh, there you go. Yeah, that soccer game.
1: Mm-hmm.
0: Did y'all see the soccer game? I'm not even into soccer, but did y'all see the soccer game?
1: They had the soccer game on the ship.
0: They did.
1: They were playing it on the
0: with
1: ship.
0: With the marriage cruise. But listen, that champion, if you're not into soccer, I was still like, it was crazy. It went all the way to the end. So they have like these overtimes. But it's so different. The clock just runs, all types of stuff. And you thought Argentina won. Right, or Spain. One of them thought they won. No, maybe it was Spain. Thought they won. They got robbed, I think. Again, I don't really understand soccer. It appeared they got robbed, but then they came. It was amazing. It was phenomenal. So, very good. All right. Well, this is really good. Thank you for letting us know where you're watching from. We're so glad. I need everybody to say happy birthday to Maddie.
1: Yes.
0: Everybody. Just say everybody. Not everybody. Everybody. Say happy birthday to Maddie.
1: Happy birthday, Maddie. But who else is celebrating a birthday today?
0: Well, he's not around. We're not talking about him.
1: It doesn't matter.
0: He left me high and dry.
1: Maddie, happy birthday, Maddie.
0: Happy birthday, Maddie.
1: Guess who else is having a birthday today?
0: It don't matter. He left me.
1: They are not with with us today.
0: He left me.
1: They're celebrating
0: to go be with his wife.
1: Our son, Christian.
0: Christian Kristalinka. Don't tell him that's his name from a baby.
1: Kristalinka. 29 today.
0: Today is his 29th birthday.
1: Yeah, so shout out him and Maddie.
0: He's been on this planet for 29 years.
1: Yes.
0: You know, there's this shirt I bought him that when I think we bought him that when God made him, God looked at him and said, "That's going to be a party." And sure enough, it's been a party.
1: Amen.
0: And so we say happy birthday to our middle son, Christian Alexander Edmondson, aka Kristalinka, aka Jovi's man and husband in Boothang.
1: Yes.
0: So they're out. Where are they at? They're in Massachusetts.
1: Is it Cincinnati or?
0: No, not Cincinnati.
1: No, what is it?
0: I think Massachusetts.
1: Connecticut.
0: Connecticut. Christians in Connecticut,
1: him
0: and Jovi, hanging out, having a good time. So, very good. So, Maddie, happy birthday. Kristalinka, happy birthday. And so, very, very, very good. So, make sure, man, y'all love on. And you're
1: Hallelujah.
0: A God of covenant, and you keep covenant. So, Father, we bless you tonight.
1: Bless you,
0: we give you glory tonight.
1: You,
0: we magnify you. Come on, take another couple seconds, man. Bless him.
1: Bless you,
0: virtually,
1: God.
0: Put
1: Hallelujah.
0: Something in the chat. Bless him. He's a covenant-keeping God. He's the same, yesterday,
1: today,
0: and forevermore. And he honors his word.
1: Yes,
0: he said, heaven and earth will pass away, but his word will stand forevermore.
1: Yes,
0: so
1: God,
0: we bless you tonight.
1: You,
0: we give you glory tonight.
1: Glory,
0: come on,
1: Hallelujah.
0: Magnify him for a minute. He's so worthy
1: to
0: be praised.
1: Glory to
0: and
1: be
0: we
1: praised.
0: Bless him tonight in
1: Amen.
0: Jesus' name.
1: Jesus.
0: Woo, that's good. Joy, you did a great job tonight, Joy.
1: Yes.
0: If you're on, you did a great job. Joy's anointed.
1: Yes.
0: Our whole team's anointed.
1: Yes.
0: So amen. Amen and amen.
1: Amen, amen.
0: Ooh, that was so good.
1: Yes.
0: I think because we miss being here. We're so happy to be here. Ain't nobody here. VBS is here, but we're so happy to be in this place. You know
1: Vacation
0: what?
1: Vacation Bible School.
0: Yeah, you can take for granted something you have access all the time.
1: Mm-hmm.
0: But when it's taken from you, man, you get a different appreciation.
1: Amen.
0: And so we're so glad to be with you tonight, and we're excited about being with you. I hope you're excited as well. But maybe you've never been with us before. This can be your very first time. We want to take a minute to welcome you. We're so glad that you're with us. You could be anywhere tonight. We're so glad you're with us. So let's take a minute and welcome some first-time visitors.
1: Yes, welcome, welcome, welcome to what we say is one of the best, most amazing churches on the planet, Victory in Christ Christian Center. If this is your first time, you just happen to stumble upon us and you're wondering, who are these people on the screen? Well, I am Pastor Aisha, who he calls his Victoria's Secret
0: model.
1: No,
0: you are a Victoria's Secret
1: model. Yes, and like I said, we pastor one of the best churches on the planet, Victory in Christ Christian Center. And this handsome young man
0: handsome and young.
1: Who I call my boo thing is Bishop John Edmondson.
0: Woo. Come on.
2: That's my pastor and First Lady, y'all, pastors.
1: One of the best churches on the planet. Why? Because there are many great churches on the planet.
0: Yes.
1: Victory in Christ Christian Center. And I always say, if you want to check us out before you actually come and check us out, if you go to our website, www.victoryinchrist.cc, that is our website. You can check us out before you check us out. But also, if this is your first time tuning in, your very first time tuning in, we want to welcome you, and I want you to text to this number. I want you to text to 54244.
0: Come on, do
1: that. And if you text hashtag the word visitor and the number one, no spaces, between that hashtag the word visitor and the number one. Why is that important? Because when you do that, a link is going to pop up on your phone, and then that's going to let us know, one, how did you enjoy tonight's service? Because it's our mandate to make sure that we try to do everything in excellence.
0: Amen.
1: But at the same time, that's also going to help us stay connected to you, you connected to us, because we want to make sure we keep...
3: For the joy set before him, he endured the cross.
0: Understanding that the family under siege is an absolute reality, that there is a very real devil that hates your family and wants to destroy it. And so let's go to Ephesians chapter 6. We've looked at this, Ephesians 6, to reinforce this fight that we're in. So many believers, they ignore that we're in a spiritual battle. Ephesians 6 verse 12 says this, "For we wrestle not against flesh and blood, but against what? Principalities, against powers, against the rulers of darkness of this world, against spiritual wickedness, where? In high places. And so the scripture reinforces it's a very real devil that exists that hates your family, my family. And the devil, he really does his very best to disrupt, dismantle, and try to destroy our families. And we've got an understanding from the word how he does it. God is very clear to make us aware of the attack of how it comes. So go to verse 16. Stay in Ephesians 6. Go to verse 16. It says, above all, take the shield of what? Faith, wherewithal you may be able to quench all the fiery darts of the wicked or the devil. And this is referring to the thoughts, the fiery darts, the thoughts the devil will throw at you, come at you in your mind to get your thinking off. Because if he can get you to get your thinking off, then he can get you to diminish your faith. And if your faith diminishes, that's when you are vulnerable to the enemy and he can take advantage of you. When your faith is strong, I need you to remember this. The enemy, he's no match for you. So he needs to get your faith minimized so it opens a door of him to take advantage of you. So the Bible tells us concerning these thoughts what we're supposed to do. 2 Corinthians 10, starting verse 35. 2 Corinthians 10, verse 35. Make your way there. 2 Corinthians 10, verse 35. Verse 2 Corinthians 10, starting verse 3, not 35. For though we walk in the flesh, we don't war after the flesh. If it's wearing flesh, it's not my fight. For the weapons of our warfare are not what? Carnal, but mighty through God to the pulling down of strongholds, casting down imaginations and every high thing that exalts itself against the knowledge of God, and bringing into captivity, there it is, every thought to the obedience of Christ. So when the enemy's coming after us with thoughts, with those fiery darts, you don't let ungodly, non-biblical thoughts walk through your mind. You don't let the devil throw a dart at you, a fiery dart at you that you just receive and sit there. You have to protect your thought life. Elder Dave talked about that Sunday. You got to protect your thought life. So thoughts that are hitting your mind, you got to turn around and cast those thoughts down, lead them captive to the word, which means I replace the ungodly thought with what the word of God says. So while we were trying to get home on Monday, while we're sitting on, we've taxied down the runway, we're ready to take off, and then the plane stops. And they go, we're at a shutdown. We're at an airport shutdown. We don't know if we're even going to be able to take off. And so I start declaring, because I'm thinking, man, on Tuesday up here, there were storms. So yesterday you saw that there were storms, and are we going to get stuck another couple days? Man, we got to get home. So we just started declaring. We started taking authority over it, declaring we would get home, and we sat at peace. I didn't let thoughts stay in my brain. You're not going to get home. No. We overtook that with the word of God. Here's my point. That you and I have to choose to fight the fight of faith if we're going to ensure victory. You're not going to get victory over situations by doing nothing. You're not going to get victory over situations by having a pity party, but you are going to get victory when you make a choice to rise up and fight the fight of faith. So that led us a couple of weeks ago to talk about the faith to fight relentlessly for our family. That word relentlessly is real important. You can't be casual about this. You have to have this relentless fight for your family. So we began to talk about how we do that. We said, number one, we fight with prayer. With prayer, because we found out that prayer is where God's promises are enforced and supernatural change begins. Nothing happens without you praying, declaring the word. But prayer is where the battle is to enforce God's promises in your life, and it's the spark for supernatural change. Then we looked at number two, just reviewing quickly, we fight with principles. The Bible says you can't just be a hearer of the word. You got to be what? A doer. So in other words, it's not enough to know principles. A lot of believers, they pride themselves on scripture memorization. I know this scripture. I know that scripture. I know with me when I was just trying to learn the word and remember the word, I had a stack of cards, index cards. And I started with one and then two, and it became a stack. I still have them today at home from years ago. And I would just take one and memorize it. take another and memorize it. Then I would rewind on the first one and the second one and the third. And I just kept memorizing the word, going over it again. Well, that's cool. But word, listen to this, word that you know, that you don't live, does nothing. You have to not just know the word, but live the word. The Bible says if you hear the word, but don't do the word, you're deceiving yourself. Word that you declare that you're not living has no authority, has no power. So we got to live the word. And then the last thing was we fight with principles. We said we fight with love. And when I talked about this, man, some people got quiet because the Bible is clear. Love is patient. Love is kind. Love is long-suffering. Love is not feelings. It's action. And according to what the Bible says in 1 Corinthians 13, love refuses to give up. You can't quit in saying you're in love. Love never quits. That's why God will never quit on you. Love never quits. Love never gives up. So love refuses to give up.
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0: People dumb. It just means good people having dumb moments. And you have to have this love walk that'll carry you through when a spouse, a child, a family member is having a dumb moment or opportunity. So we fight for love. Now let's go forward. All right. That was all we covered. Here's the next one we fight with. We fight with forgiveness. I'm so glad you're not up in here live because some of you would have a problem with this. Many families, look at the note that's coming up on the screen. Many families aren't destroyed by one major event, but by accumulated offenses that were never forgiven. Most times it's not one big thing. It's small things that have happened over time where I've allowed the person to cause me to get an offense. Being offended is something you choose to do. It's not caused by another person. Somebody does something and you choose to get offended. And so families aren't destroyed because of one major event, but it's one thing after the other that I don't forgive on and I'm getting offense. Let's go to Ephesians 4. Ephesians 4, starting at verse 26, the Amplified Classical says this. When angry, do not sin. It didn't say don't be angry. Anger is not a sin, but when anger drives you to do something that goes against the word, it's now you're in sin. When angry, do not sin. Listen to this scripture carefully. Do not ever let your wrath, your aspiration, your fury, or indignation last until the sun goes down. King James says, don't let the sun go down upon your wrath. Look at verse 27. Leave no such room or foothold for the devil. Give no opportunity to him. So this is in context of what to do to not give the devil place, to give no place to the devil. Keep that in mind. This scriptures, the context of it is, this is what you do or don't do to give no place to the devil. Look at verse 31. Let's drop down. Let all bitterness and indignation and wrath, passion, rage, bad temper, resentment, anger, animosity, and quarreling. Oh, Jesus.
2: Okay, okay. If you want more, you're going to have to come to our service tomorrow. 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So you was just listening to our Bishop John Edmondson and Pastor Aisha Edmondson, who is the head and the shepherd of the Victory in Christ Christian Center. As I said, we just had our Bible VBS. It was awesome all week. We've been working all week because we are here for the community. We are here for you. So if you'd like to come by and worship with us, we'd love to have you tomorrow at a 9 a.m. or 11:30 a.m. service. Whichever one you choose, come on by. Let's worship together. And I'll bring more to you, but I got to get some stuff out the way so I can get back to the music, which you so lovely want me to play, because this music is here for you. And now scripture is going to be unleashed for Christ. So the music is going to be thrice as nice as we continue rock, roll, and gospel, because this is the gospel jam. So today, weather is as set, sunny high, 85 degree, with wind out of the east, southeast at 5 to 10 miles per hour. Sunday, some people call it S-U-N-D-A-Y, but I call it S-O-N-D-A-Y, because if it wasn't for the sun would not shine. So I give God thanks for the sun, because of the sun is shining brightly. Tomorrow is as set as this, a few cloud from time to time, high 86 degree with a wind light variable, wind 5 to 10 miles per hour as east, southeast. Monday, when we go back to work, prepare for some thunderstorm because it's going to be there for a few days. It's going to be partly cloudy early with thunderstorm becoming likely during the afternoon. High around 85 degrees with southwest wind at 5 to 10 miles per hour. 60% chance of rain, so make sure you get your umbrella or umbrella because if not, you'll be soaked for sure, my brother and sister. Tuesday, say you can't outdo me. I'm going to follow up just the same. It's going to be thunderstorm likely. Storm may be containing strong gustly wind with high nearing 80 degree with wind out of the south-southwest at 10 to 15 miles per hour. And the chance of rain go up by 20% to 80. So make sure you get your umbrella or umbrella because I don't want to see you soak. Hump Day said you think you can outdo me. I'm going to follow up with a little drizzle just to make sure it stays same. It's going to be shower early, then scattered thunderstorm develop later in the day. High 81 degree with wind out of west northwest at 10 to 15 miles per hour. Don't get blow away like Mary Poppins. And then Thursday said, I can do just the same, but I'm going to take it down to 40% chance of rain with cloudy with occasion shower, high 80 degree, wind out of the northwest at 5 to 10 miles per hour. Friday is the last day of the month of July. We will be halfway through the year. And it's going to be sunny along with fluke clouds, high 85 degree with wind out of the northwest at 5 to 10 miles per hour. And then Saturday the 1st, when scripture, we're back here on the radio with you the first Saturday of the month. We're going to rock, we're going to roll, we're going to gospel. It's going to be sunny and cloudy mixed with 87 degree wind southwest at 5 to 10 miles per hour. That's the weather for today. Sunrise, you should see when it rise. Sunset, you will see when it set. That's the weather brought to you by yours truly, DJ Scripture, and the Ad Council right here at WKDU Philadelphia. Right now, you are listening to the Gospel Jam up until the 12 o'clock hour. At the 12 o'clock hour, you're going to hear the afternoon skanking with Reggae Vibration, Rusty and the Reggae Vibration family from Rusty all the way down, Peter Blocks. You can't forget the one and only Father Finey. Bless up to you and all the Reggae Vibration family. Gabby, they say you the gold finger. Bless up to you. So you have them until. And then we have the Climax Show with Fishley. Wow, go on, Daddy Fishley. And that is going to be from 3 till, 4 to 6. 4 to 6. We have a empty slot. Our slot. So Fishley is from 4 to 6. Their Real House is going to be from 6 to 8. And then and that's run through the Reggae Vibe, the Reggae family for today. So that's the lineup. Make sure you get it right and you ready because that's going to be the lineup. All right, now still a few things to get out of the way so we can go back to the gospel music. Curiosity killed the cat, but some people say satisfaction brought him back, but that's not the way we're talking about. 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The water is mighty, mighty fine. Okay, we are clear to go. 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That's what we call it, the FM dial. All right, so this is the Gospel Jam with yours truly, DJ Scripture, right here on WKDU Philadelphia 91.7 on your FM dial. Today is none other than Saturday. Saturday, the 25th of July. This is 25th of July. We're going to rock, we're going to roll, we're going gospel. Like I said, I greet you in the matchless name of our Lord and Savior, Jesus Christ, who's the first and foremost of our life. He is the author and finisher of our faith. He is our very best friend. There's no other name I greet you in the name of our Lord and Savior. He's our creator. He's the one, the only, Jesus Christ himself. So I always like to invite you to come on by to Victory in Christ Christian Center to worship with us at 1055 Delcy Drive in Westville, New Jersey. We have a 9 a.m. and 11:30 a.m. service. Look forward to seeing y'all either one. This is the Gospel Jam with yours truly, DJ Scripture. Let the gospel music play because this music is too sweet to keep like that. Turn your radio up. God, DJ Scripture is now unleashed for Christ, and this gospel music is just three times as nice. Here we go.

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This is the Gospel Jam with yours truly, DJ Scripture. Remember, the number of the station is 215-895-5917. All God's people got to go to heaven. Spread love by popular request. This one is for you. Here we go. Garnex Hill, God is God. You hear? Let the music play, because this one is by popular request for Spread Love. Up to the very last drop, Garnex Hill.

here with you, you and you. You got a chance to see me on the radio and you will hear me on the TV. This is yours truly, DJ Scripture and the Gospel Jam. So also keep an eye out for my my TV series and my movie. I got Share Custody, Share Custody Single Life, and the movie that just got finished, The Keymaker, which is now in post-production being edited. So stay tuned for that. I'll be back next Saturday to give you the rock roll and gospel with you on the Gospel Jam. This is yours truly, DJ Scripture. It was my pleasure to be here with you. I got 7 minutes to rock roll and gospel with you, so let's have a wonderful time with the Gospel Jam. All right, let the music play.

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We have a 9 a.m. and 11:30 a.m. service under the leadership of Bishop John Edmondson and Pastor Aisha Edmondson. 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

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As my time has come to a far spent and I must bid you adieu, it was my pleasure to be here with you, you, and you. And I pray in the name of our Lord and Savior Jesus Christ that everything that you put your hand to be blessed, because it will be according to the will of our Most High God. And whatever you do, spread love, keep love, share love, and let love reign over you. Because the blessing of the Lord.

It's all about the afternoon skanking while we're here. Mega Vibration Style, him in the building. The top of the hour, 12 noon. That's how we work out. We tell them, say. See how we do it. It's all about the easy skanking. Afternoon show. Afternoon skanking. Reggae Vibration and the crew. Yours truly, DJ Father Finey.

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1: And tell you time.
0: With the Massive, come on.
1: How much I care.
0: Easy as we do it.
1: Sometimes.
0: 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Carol, may I say big up yourself.
1: Hello.
0: Tasha and the whole crew, big up yourselves as usual.
1: I've just got to let
0: afternoon skanking. 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

0: Okay.
1: Want to say if you're just waking up, you're waking up the right time. Come on. Midday. It's all about the afternoon skanking. WKD, you big up yourself. Want to say Bestie, Cheryl, big up yourself. Natasha, big up yourself. NC Arthur, big up.

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Afternoon skanking, Ring of Vibration style. We in the building. Come on. 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

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I want to say big up to NC Auto and the crew. Everybody say to everybody. Apollo down there, Passion Cafe, you big up yourself.

0: Want to say big up yourself, Cheryl. 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
1: 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Gee, I need you so.
0: I know y'all listening and say, wow.
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0: Wanna say big up to King, Nunu and the crew, Carlton, Russian,
1: now my heart,
0: Sparky, Antoine and the Massive. NC Auto, big up yourself as usual. 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

0: Wanna say this is how I got you started at midday.
1: Maybe I didn't.
0: We wanna say big up to Greybeard. Walnut Street Supermarket, big up yourself.

Gotta let you know, giving it to you from the blast of the past. That's how we work it out. WKDU 91.7. Skank it out for y'all. Massive. Come on, come on, come on, come on, come on, come on, come on, come on, come on.

Wanna say big up to Erky. Big up to Erky, may I tell you massive. This is how we do it. First Saturday. Winston Irie and the crew, big up.

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It's now 1:32 in the city of brotherly love. Come on, come on.

Just gotta let you know this is how we do it in the afternoon, skanking. Taking care of business as usual. Saturdays. Wanna say if you're just waking up, it's a beautiful day on the outside. Gotta make it a good day. Come on. Want us to big up to all the restaurants them around in and around town. Come on, here we go. Want us to big up to Miss Bess. Quality choice. Tropical. Want us to big up to Beanie, Erky, Jackie Matrix and the crew. All right, juggling, juggling, juggling, juggling. Come on. So big up to Raleigh's Rally. Big up yourself as usual, all right? Andrew Statement, big up yourself all the time. Come on.

0: 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I'm going to give it to you like this. 91.7. Here in limbo, KDU.
1: But I know it won't be long.
0: Hold up! I know you haven't heard this one in a while.
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0: That's what I'm talking about.
1: But I know it won't be long.
0: It's all about the KDU Afternoon Skanking. First Saturday. Blast from the past. Come on.

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2: 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Daddy Rusty, DJ Finey, the old entourage, Winston Irie, Gabby Goldfinger. Come on. Peter Blacks.

Wanna say Pablo and Souza, big up yourself. Carol, big up yourself all the time. Sexy Eyes Patricia, didn't forget you. Come on. Cause what we doing.

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Giving you a bit of the blast on the past. 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

giving to Blast from the Past. Gabby Goldfinger and the crew. That's how we do it the first Saturdays. I tell you. I tell you myself, remember them words.

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1: 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Just got to let you know, afternoon skanking on a Saturday, first Saturday of the month. As Gabby would say, blast from the past. Big up yourself, Gabby Goldfinger. I want to say big up to each and every one of you. I know the time has changed. And it's summer and it's nice and warm. You just got to go outside and enjoy, all right? Enjoy, but guess what? Turn it up because we got you right here on the lock. I want to say you're in tune to WKDU 91.7. On the FM dial, you know, Drexel University free format commercial station, all right? 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

0: you to vote by mail is Tuesday, October 27th. If you plan to vote by mail, be sure to do so early. 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Be heard by voting this November and learn more about how you can affect change in your local communities.
1: I want to say it's about 1 o'clock in the afternoon or 1 o'clock in the afternoon. If you miss it, you miss about a half a 1 hour show already. The afternoon skank and reggae vibration style. We in the building as usual. And I'm telling you, I'm bringing it to you nice and easy. And Gabby can't be here. Gabby, thank you. Thank you for being here, Gabby. But guess what? We miss one Saturday, and that was last week we broadcast. And I'm saying we still have 5 Saturdays in the month of October. And do remember, you got to strap up yourself with your mask. Stay safe and keep everybody safe around you. But inside, we're still talking about the first Saturday, the oldest, but the goodies, Gabby style.

I tell you, Daddy Rusty, them tuning used to lick dance back in the days, man. I tell you. If you bring a dance like this, you know, back into Philly. Call it King Dance, you understand me? You wear your linen pants with your clocks or your diamond socks. So what do you with it? And guess what in your back pocket? A newspaper, right? That was the style back then. Come on, talk to them. Talk to them.

0: gotta let you know we're at the top of the hour. 108. We still got a lot more to go. Yeah. You're inside the mix with the Afternoon Skanking. Daddy Rust to the Reggae Vibration crew. I wanna say Gabby the Goldfinger on the first Saturday. That gotta be Winston Irie. And I, DJ Father Finey.
1: No matter what I
0: yeah.
1: Do, yeah. I'm still on waiting.
0: Also, you gotta know Green Hornet is in the mix also. Tell ya. Long time them tuning in a play them, I said, me, I tell ya. It's all about the Afternoon Skanking. We still gotta squeeze some more in.
2: Yeah. Well, I'm the man called Scotcha. Someone call me Godfather. And some call me Mia. But I'm just tuning in. You can check it out.

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It's all about the afternoon skanking. I tell you, the first Saturday, I bring back some memories in the mind. All right? It's that time of the hour, I tell you, man. We still

0: And them dance are going. 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Because I tell you, them dancing was normal dancing. You go in and just respect every corner. And you dress up nice and, you know, you have your chop. I'm not saying no more. Go on, squeak.
1: Bubble up, grease in the ways. 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
0: But no, remember them dancing. 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
1: Them teach them your style.
0: Rusty, you never used to go to them dance, yeah. You always say, Rusty, you never go to them dance.

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Type in the handle WKRD KDU, all right? WKDU, all right? I don't know where I get the R from, but I'm not telling you myself. That's how we do it down at KDU. I'm telling you, 91.7.

I'm telling us what it's all about. It's all about the first Saturday we missed last week. But guess what? We're going to bring it back to you this week, all right? So we're talking about afternoon skanking, reggae vibration style. We in the building as usual, first Saturday. Big up yourself, all right? One more.

0: Are you an embarrassment on the dance floor? Do you confuse state capitals, make runny scrambled eggs, and read too many celebrity gossip magazines? 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
1: Yo, what's up? 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So we all need to be organized and aware of our state deadlines. 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
2: Yeah, Massive, it's about 1:30 in the afternoon. We got about half an hour to go before the Caribbean Beach show, all right? We're still in the mix. We're telling Massive it's all about the afternoon skanking the first Saturday. This is how we work it out. We got five Saturdays this month, so we mix it up. You know, last Saturday we was on the air for the first since March, but this time we just say we're going to still give you the first Saturday. WKDU 91.7 on the FM dial. You got us locked. Tell a friend, Want to say big up to NC Arthur. Want to say big up to Mr. B. Apollo, big up in yourself as usual. I want to say big up to Cheryl and, you know, Massive. I want to say big up to all the restaurants in around town. We don't know they're doing anything because COVID has been in and you guys has been open and serving the people. You understand me? And I commend you for that. You know, you are on the front line also because the restaurants, they got to do something. We got to support them, you know. They can't just stay closed because there's people and there's mouth to feed. All right, one more time.

Wonder if you're just tuning in. Tell a friend to turn it up. Good afternoon, Skanking. Reggae Vibration style. We're doing it nice and easy. We in the building. Yeah, coming at you. All right. Come on. Wanna say before us it was the Climatic Showcase, the morning ride. Right after the afternoon Skanking, it's a Climatic, it's the Caribbean Beach Show, alright? Caribbean Beach Show with Kerwin and Trini.

0: I don't remember the crab walking. 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
1: Leave it up.
0: Yeah.
1: Shave it up. I dig it up. 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I dig it up.
0: I tell the Massive, it's all about the afternoon skanking, reggae vibration style. We're just coming at you nice and easy. But we still have more to go, all right?
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0: Saka, Manakle, and then go Saka.
1: Me tell you no massive. Afternoon skanking on the first Saturday in a normal, you know. So we go. Come on.

Gotta let you know when music nice. Talking about Robot Up Style. First Saturday. Bring it to you nice. A blast from the past, as Gabby would say. Gabby Goldfinger, big up yourself.

0: telling you, we got about 9 more minutes to get out of this building. Right after this is the Caribbean Beach Show, all right?
1: I've got the great sense in me.
0: Trinity alongside and Kerwin, all right? Great, yeah. I tell you.
1: A little joyful stuff.
0: It's a good 2 hours since I've been here.
1: And a little good day, yeah.
0: It's the afternoon skank in the regular vibration style and so we work it out nice and easy. Got a few more to go. Want to say WKDU 91.7, you got to let us know we tune back in. Tell a friend or tell a friend that we back. And you can just tune us in, you know. We're just going to send the music to you nice and easy so you can enjoy your Saturday and just big up yourself as usual, all right? Boom. Want us to big up yourself, Dre Bills. Big up yourself, Dre Bills.

0: about a minute or two. Want to say thank you for tuning in to Afternoon Skanking. Reggae Vibration.
1: That man is coming.
0: Daddy Rusty.
1: That man is
0: Father Finey in the building.

0: gotta get ready for the Caribbean Beach show, all right? Tell your master, one say they got barbed wire in the underpants, one say they got scorpion in the underpants. I want to say afternoon skanking on our first Saturday. We got five Saturdays in the month, but we miss one Saturday, but we're going to give it to you nice and easy like the first Saturday. Gabby, big up yourself, Goldfinger. As usual, you know, you bring it, always bring it to you, bring it to us every first Saturday. But, you know, this week I'm filling in for you. Next week, we'll see if Gabby can come in and do the show and get it to you going. All right? So, without further ado, we just have to tell the people them this.
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2: 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Got it, Fish D. Father Ringo.
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2: 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If it's not Father Finey and Daddy Rusty, it's the Climax Crew.
0: The Climax Crew is
2: on. So a lot of things going on today. Going on all this weekend. And our Roots Picnic is in town. Over there at the Man Center. I want to say welcome and big shout outs to everybody visiting the city for the Roots Picnic. Yeah, man, that's a vibe. I do remember after the shows, after the concerts today, catch us for the nightlife. I mean, Ari Andre did a rush. 6 to 10. I mean, Trilogy. I mean, Reef. Also, big things going on at Reef today, actually. Nyla Blackman is in town. I think she's performing at the picnic as well. But she's performing tonight over there at Reef. Alongside Master Rich. Wagwan Rich. Yeah, man. We're going to keep you up to date with other going ons as the show progresses. Starting off nice and easy with Chronix. This one called They Don't Know.

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0: Hey, man.

Yeah, man. Sometimes you have to just. Sometimes you have to just juggle. And I'm going out and coming in. Somebody said, never leave. I was a bit harsh of what I said on social media yesterday. About parties, dancehall parties with the VTBA on it. Yeah, man, I got them to something. You know what I mean? I need to know where I'm going before I go there. I need to know where I'm going before weeks. You know what I mean? I can't know the night before. No, no, don't do that to me. Don't do that to me. You know what I mean? I have to know where I'm going, coming in from. You know what I mean? So when I say this prayer, I can put the address in there and say, you know, Father, when me go here, so please keep me safe. Keep far from safe. Yeah, yeah, I mean. And I'm going out and coming in. Right, that deficiency. Yeah, man. Never leave.

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1: Big up with links, right now the link, and keep the links think. We link, no far road, so we float, never sink. We link it, them up, we think, like on the road, so no boy.
2: Big shout out, so I'm a promoter.

0: joint.
1: Yeah, man. So like we say, it's all about Roots Weekend, Roots Picnic Weekend. I mean, a lot of things going on in the city. But when it comes to reggae and the Caribbean diaspora, soca and all them something there. Yeah. Do remember tonight over there at Reef. Night of Black Man live in concert. Master Rich on the track. And right after Reef, make sure you catch me over there at Trilogy. We go from 11 until 3:30. Yeah, man. Before that, you can catch me over there, Arion Trainer. If like I expect that the Reef tickets are already sold out. You can't get in there. Come and catch me over there at Irie Entree. We go from 6 to 10. And then we move over, you know what I mean? University City, Irie Entree. Yeah, man. Make sure you ask for that rum punch. Bartender will take care of you. Yeah, man. I got this track. I still love this track. Yes. But I got something else for you.

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0: Daddy Fisher, I'm playing one of the hottest songs right now on social media. Everywhere you hear this, especially the Future Fambo remix. Oh my God! Red light, pepper light, green light. Oh gosh! All right, before we go into this juggling, let's remind you of what's going on tomorrow, tonight. Tonight, it's all about 3rd and South over there at Vibe Lounge, my bridging. DJ Fusion on the track, Ladies Night, every Saturday. That's how they do it over there. Of course, tomorrow, early vibes, starting at 5. Winston on the Waterfront. Reggae. Live band, live DJs, we go until 11, and of course after that catch the other crew over there at Kavanaugh's, Roger Culture and the whole crew, and right after that you catch me over there at Bastet, 601 Spring, and we go until after 3, you know what I mean?

0: y'all enjoy the World Cup finals. Let me know on our socials, DJ Proud 876. If you love the outcome, let me know. Because you know, everybody else blow away them off a mute right now, you know.
1: Call it bravery, don't call it love. Yeah. One aim of the riches, I'm a target up. Yeah, I'm a target up. See my family.
0: Blue and white, weird.
1: Bro.

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1: Speech.
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0: 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Foreign and the tunnel Capone. Make one leap of money and send me. Our own.
1: We got love the city and that is well known. Yesterday, Mikey called up on the phone.
0: What they say?
1: We got

0: Dad, now that I've got my license, can we go look at cars?
1: What's wrong with the one we have?
0: I can't be seen driving that.
1: Wait.
0: Besides,
1: a
0: newer car would save money and actually be a lot more fuel efficient.
1: What's a lot more?
0: Remember that car commercial we just saw?
1: Oh, that blue sedan?
0: Yeah, it would save a ton.
1: How?
0: 31 miles per gallon average, 27 city, 38 highway, it uses 3.2 gallons of gas for every 100 miles driven.
1: 3.2 gallons?
0: And it would only cost about $1,700 in gas a year. That's almost half of what you're paying for your car, Dad.
1: How do you know all this stuff?
0: Mike and I swung by the dealership after school yesterday. I got the info off the new fuel economy label.
1: Fuel economy label?
0: Saw it on the cart. Has a lot of information, like how much gas we'd save over 5 years. I even used my smartphone QR code reader to get more info on the web.
1: You know, that actually sounds like a good deal to me.
0: It does?
1: Let's go check it out.
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2: 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Reggae, soca, afro beats. Doing it for the culture.
0: Yeah, man, we're doing it for the culture. Every Saturday, 4 to 6 p.m., you tell a friend to tell a friend, tune in for the vibes, for the pregame, for the night. Nothing but vibes, playing some reggae music, afro beats, soca. Yeah, you hear it already. Big shout out to everybody who came out last week. Sunday over there at Atlantic City, a Hard Rock Cafe for the Buju Banton Stephen Marley concert. Jamaica Dave thanks you. Whole production team. Whole production team. Yo, it was a night. But do remember, it's all about September 4th. Collie Buds live over there in KOP. And of course, I'll be opening for him. So make sure you turn up, turn out. Follow me on all socials for more info. We'll be posting more and more as the date comes closer. And of course, Daddy Fishy, you know, I got to play. I had to start this reggae segment with a Collie Buds production. You know, a tune called Rhythms called Cali Roots. All courtesy of Collie Buds. Yeah, man, let's go.

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0: 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Ayo, DJ Proud, hit him with that joint.
1: Yeah, man, Cali Buds. Brighter days. Let's go.

Of course, like I said, September 4th, Cully Buzz Live in KOP. I'll be opening, so let's go, let's go.

0: Banda, my butch bantan. It's like a puzzle. Free yourself.
1: Oh, baby.
2: Oh, yes. Oh, yes.
1: This one is called Love Asylum.
0: Many of them wonder, but butch bantan. It's like a puzzle. Free yourself.
2: Oh.
1: Oh, baby.
2: What it say? Buju, buju.

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0: 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Free yourself.
2: Amy the man did she proud. 18%, 18%, 18%.
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3: This

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Live. One more, one more. You are my Lord, that's why. The man who you would really be so nice. Here's a, let you go. From the new album? All right, all right.

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0: 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We'll be right back after this break. We'll be right back.
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0: yes, yes. 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Climax Crews in the building. It's a good Saturday. It's Pen Relay weekend. I want to say a shout out to everybody in the city for Pen Relays. All of the Caribbean, I mean. So far, it's a good medal tally. Records being set. Shout out to the Jamaica triple jumper. She said second longest jump yesterday. Yeah, man. Once again, welcome to everybody who is in the city for the Pen Relays. All the Caribbean people out there, I see you. That officially, yes, sir. The Climax Crew, that officially, Father Ringo.
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0: This is how we do it every Saturday. You tell a friend to tell a friend, tune in for some good music. 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

10 Relays after party over there at Calabash tonight. You can catch that officially over there. Spotify, DJ Curse, a lot of other DJs from the Tri-State. Also over there at Reef, they got a next one. Oh, that officially out. How many posters did you give me to Reef? Okay. So let's do this station ID and then go back into the juggling. Keep reminding you about the Pen Release after party over there at Calabash tonight. Also, tomorrow is the start of Riverdeck. The Riverdeck season starts tomorrow. Raja Culture, World Party Alliance at Columbus Boulevard. Riverdeck starts tomorrow. If you're liking the vibe, let me know. 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

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Welcome to another edition of Real House. Our special guest DJ today is Flesh Teak. You can check her out later tonight at Everybody Dance at Higher Ground, 631 North 3rd Street. For now, let's just get into the music without further ado. This is

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I'm

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You've been listening to Flash Teak. She was born with music in her blood, you know. Her grandmother and father are both violinists. Her mother was a singer.

Festival in July of 2021. You can check her out tonight at Everybody Dance with Nemo, Tom Foolery, Pete Stone, Chris Kickey, Casper Gray, and Plastic Loverboy at Higher Ground, 631 North 3rd Street, Philadelphia. 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

0: Big shout out to Flash D for lacing us with the dope set. Everybody go out and check her out tonight at Everybody Dance, 631 North 3rd Street, Philadelphia. Until next time, we'll see you same place, same time next week. This is Real House, Real House, Real House, Real House, Real House, Real House.
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